0: I'm not sure what we've got here, Charlie. But if we've got what I think we've got something.
1: Radio Country.

Yeah, you know them a go run out of town when we apply pressure. Babylon time run yo, send for the stretcher. So when them a deal with, who can hear them a go feel it? When if you go sign and seal it, fire can't done, fire just start. Fire a go button up the whole of them clod. You know them a go run out of town when we apply pressure. Babylon time done, yo, send for the stretcher. So where them gonna deal with, who can't hear them, I can feel it. When they pick a sign and seal it, fire can't done, fire just start. Fire I can burn up this bomb a clot. Listen, fresh out the dungeon, L-O-N-D-O-N function. Burn up my skin like Bunsen, but dog them with the NM tough like Samson. You know my thing, everyday me not like action. Me not deal with a long talking, wait for the revolution, but the revolution can't start. We have to go.

jungle. Babylon burning today, them a run out of home when we apply pressure. Babylon time done, you tend with a stretch up. So when I'm in a deal with who can hear them, I can feel it. When it becomes sign and ceiling, fire can't done, fire just start. Fire I can burn up the whole of them blood clots. Babylon time done, yo, send for the stretcher. So when them a deal with who can't hear them, I go feel it. When if you go sign and seal it, fire can't done, fire just done. Fire rock a button up the whole of them clot. You know them a go run out of town when we apply pressure. Babylon time done, yo, send for the stretcher. So when them a deal with who can't hear them, I go feel it. When if you go sign and seal it, fire can't done, fire just done. Fire rock a button up this bomber clot. Listen. General election. So we're gonna get crashed at Slapway. Everything in Babylon section, we're tired of the fuck free and we don't chat. Whatever chat about why we are hunt for the food and them a argue about tax. People are dead,

I know you're out there. I can feel you now. I know that you're afraid. You're afraid of us. You're afraid of change. I don't know the future. I didn't come here to tell you how this is going to end. I came here to tell you how it's going to be.

And they wonder how we find the strength to cope when the system got us locked at the throat. Fade away to the times, spirit was so mindless. Life becomes a dream as we struggle to be closer to the word, using waves to be heard, dedicated to being seen as we journey through the land of the herd with delusions of the singular. You don't have to cry for help, things aren't always what they seem. They define you out from the play, relative the unseen. Perspective seldom understood, the one that haunts your dreams. While we lose our strength and subject to disease of the mind, it's a sign of the times when we pray for the blindness, to get a little respite for the time spent scrolling through the city in the depths of our mind, seeing visions of the spirit that the beasts have designed. God help you. Tell me where's the temptation station? Pass within the earth, lose the courage to conform. Mingle dreams with reality, the image, the form, the myth, the triumph, the magic over logic. The world through fiber optic, like the web society holds you through. Pass on the chance to speak when you think it's true. Silence holds the key, wisdom sees you through. So many doors, so many flowers to consume. Let the cold wind blow, that the leaves may reveal who's the sturdiest. Interspace, quantum, metaphysical options connected to the source, to the root. Let the dark power guide your way, eat of the fruit. I am the black, I am the heart, trouble your

0: 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But if we've got what I think we've got something.
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everybody had to pay and pay. A hustle here and a hustle there. New York City is the place where they said, hey, babe, take a

I know you're out there. I can feel you now. I know that you're afraid. You're afraid of us. You're afraid of change. I don't know the future. I didn't come here to tell you how this is going to end. I came here to tell you how it's going to begin.

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There's only one thing you never gave me. There's only one thing you never gave me.

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Well, how couldn't I do that? There's only one thing you never gave me. There's only one thing you never

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You wanted me to be the one to join you so we could experience it together. There's only one thing you never gave me. There's only one thing you never gave me. You never gave me your heart. You gave me records with your favorite artists so I could get to know you better. Well, that's what you told me. There's only one thing you never gave me. There's only one thing you never gave me.

Right, right, right, right, right, right, right, right, right, right, right, right, right, right, right, right, right, right, right, right, right, right, right, right, right, right, right, right, right, right, right, right, right, right, right, right, right, right, right, right, right, right, right, right, right, right, right, right, right, right, right, right, right, right, right, right, right, right, right, right, right, right, right, right, right, right, right, right, right, right, right, right, right, right, right, right, right, right, right, right, right, right, right, right, right, right, right, right, right, right, right, right, right, right, right, right, right, right, right, right, right, right, right, right, right, right, right, right, right, right, right, right, right, right, right, right, right, right, right, right, right, right, right, right, right, right, right, right, right, right, right, right, right, right, right, right, right, right, right, right, right, right, right, right, right, right, right, right, right, right, right, right, right, right, right, right, right, right, right, right, right, right, right, right, right, right, right, right, right, right, right, right, right, right, right, right, right, right, right, right, right, right, right, right, right, right, right, right, right

0: I'm not sure what we've got here, Charlie. But if we've got what I think we've got something.
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0: From the roots to the tree they were living in. The secrets in tracks and a lot of victims. So tiny stitches.
1: Before I leapt, I probably should have checked the depth ingrained in my chain of commendable acts. I'm not the sharpest tool in the shed, but blunt objects hurt more and they still leave you dead. You only die once, but you live every day so you can try to make up for the fuck-ups and cover up those fault lines with makeup on your way to the family function. But first you need a family that functions, and you're just there to make up the numbers, and I'm just here to steer this wheel, keep my eyes on the road and keep your hands to yourself. Petey never looked pretty no matter how you dressed it up. I ain't playing dolls and I ain't down for fisticuffs. Me, I'd rather roll in the dirt, get smashed 1,000 times against the rocks until that shit doesn't hurt anymore. Now I'm ready to explore my options, curveballs.

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I don't know the future. 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I came here to tell you how it's going to be.

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1: Dodging silver bullets as we're leaving through the crosshairs.

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And if you're ready to take flight into the great unknown, I've got something new just for you. 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

I know you're out there. I can feel you now. I know that you're afraid. You're afraid of us. You're afraid of change. I don't know the future. 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